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0: Beck's new one is called Ride Lonesome, Gina Sobel with Try Again Tomorrow. That's from Red Bud. That's Commonwealth Music. Gina Sobel out of Charlottesville. And Brandon Flowers with his new plans from the album Thrasher coming out next month. Every Friday morning, you can hear some new music on WNRN. 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

0: We were all very disappointed a couple of years ago when Sarah Shook and the Disarmers announced their disbanding. Well, it's been replaced now. River Shook, the band leader from Sarah Shook and the Disarmers, has a new self-titled album out now, and we just heard Country Angel. Soccer Mommy with Cool from the Clean album. You can see Soccer Mommy and Snail Mail in a WNRN Presents show that's happening October 23rd at the National in Richmond. In Stewart's Draft, listen to WNRN at 94.3 and wherever you are today. Thanks so much for joining us. I'm Bob Masago with you this morning, and I've got a second look at Matchbox 20 coming up on A Decade of Difference. That's happening in a little less than an hour. New tune from Devin Gilfillian coming up next on WNRN.
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0: Pokey Lafarge, he has such a distinctive style. He's got a new record coming in September called Rent Money. We just introduced this track on New Music Tuesday yesterday. It's called The Thing. Andrew Bird's Capsized goes back to Are You Serious? One of his best albums, I think. It's WNRN. I'm Bob Misalgo. Thanks for listening this morning. You can find us in the Tidewater area, especially in Newport News at 102.5. What a great hour of music we've got lined up for you. Grace Potter's got something new for us, and we've got a new one from the Rolling Stones next on WNRN. 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
0: It's amazing these guys are still cranking out new music. The Rolling Stones have a new record called Foreign Tongues. Here's In the Stars on WNRN.

0: last year, and that's our theme of the week. Our 30th anniversary, we're taking a look back at all of the years that WNRN has been broadcasting. So our theme of the week is 2025. We'll have some extra songs from last year throughout the day and theming your favorite weekday features around it, including In-Studio Spotlight and Take Two at Two. I've got a song from 2025 coming up a little later in the hour, so stay tuned.
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0: 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Now here's the latest from Cassius Culpepper, man of his word.

New music from Temple's Jetstream Heart and Alabama Shakes' Hang Loose on WNRN. Good morning, it's Zoe. Alabama Shakes recently got back together after a 10-year hiatus. They reformed last

0: That's the new Linda single, Burning Out, and Coldplay with Fix You on WNRN. Good morning, it's Zoe, and I love thinking back to the time I saw the Linda's at the Camel in Richmond. I think it was 2023 or 2024. They were on their summer break in between touring with the Rolling Stones and Green Day. And when I first came into the Camel, two of them were sitting at a table doing their math homework, and it was overall just a great experience. They're very talented musicians. And today, we're going to be taking a look back and reminiscing at a performance from 2025 on In-Studio Spotlight. We're going to be taking a look at a performance from Palmyra that they came in for an in-studio session. That's going to be coming up at 1 here on WNRN.
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2: Frico just released their second album in April called Something Worth Waiting For, and it certainly was worth the wait. 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

0: That's Tiger Blood from Hound Mouth. We heard from Serotonin's 2019 album Power. The song was Gotta Get to Know Ya. And we started things off with Freako, Still Around, on listener-supported independent music radio WNRN. Humbird has a new album coming out on September 25th called Morning When It Comes. We'll hear from that just after the break.
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0: I've got Slater Kenny and Howdy coming up in this set, but first we're going to hear one from Jalen Nganda. Here's Doctrine of Love.

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4: 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It's Jeff Sweatman. Good afternoon. We've been highlighting 2025 connections all this week on all of our features for WNRN's 30th anniversary. And last year, there was a big Neil Young tribute that came out, star-studded affair called Heart of Gold. And it had Eddie Vedder on there. It had Brandi Carlile, all kinds of amazing folks, Fiona Apple, and plenty more. We played a bunch of it throughout the year last year. And we have yet to play the Mumford & Sons contribution, so playing it for you now, kind of a theme within a theme here, some hidden gem covers that we didn't play last year on Take Two. This is Harvest, the Mumford & Sons version first, and then Neil's 1972 original today on Take Two at Two. Did I see?

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0: Victim of Luck. It's Metric on WNRN and Cat Power, the greatest. 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

0: Mary Singletary, It's Deer Tick. They're live in Richmond at the Broadberry, November 17th. We are David Byrne with Haley Williams. What is the reason for it? Their collaborative track appeared on David's album last year, Who is the Sky? We're highlighting 2025 tracks, especially on our features this week, in honor of WNRN's 30th anniversary. And we heard Lucy Dacus, Planting Tomatoes. Well, coming up on Live at 5, we'll look back at 2025 with a track from the Montreal band Men I Trust. They released a collection of live in the studio recordings called Forever Live Sessions Volume 2 early last year. A track from that tonight on Live at 5. Before we get to 4, some vintage Elvis Costello and a band that just recently came through Richmond, Spoon.
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2: Welcome one, welcome all. I'm Kaleo. It's World Cafe. I'm going to level with you. I overscheduled this show. I just put in too much music because I was like, I think we can do it, which means I can't talk all that much. So you should know that the Rolling Stones have a new album. It's called Foreign Tongues. It's their 25th album. And the 80-year-olds still sound pretty good. Check out this one, The Rolling Stones, In the Stars. It's new music on World Cafe.

0: Pictures of You from The Cure on The Cafe. Also, Wild Pink. The new album is called Still Coming Down, and it is due out August 21st. You heard Box Store. Got a few more to go when we get back to World Cafe.
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